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5: Clear tonight, then partly cloudy overnight with a low of 8. Cloudy with showers and windy tomorrow with a high of 17.
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6: Clear tonight, then partly cloudy overnight with a low of 8. Cloudy with showers and windy tomorrow with a high of 17.
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6: Clear tonight, then partly cloudy overnight with a low of 8. Cloudy with showers and windy tomorrow with a high of 17.
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5: Clear tonight, then partly cloudy overnight with a low of 8. Cloudy with showers and windy tomorrow with a high of 17.
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7: Clear tonight, then partly cloudy overnight with a low of 8. Cloudy with showers and windy tomorrow with a high of 17.
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5: Clear tonight, then partly cloudy overnight with a low of 8. Cloudy with showers and windy tomorrow with a high of 17.
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4: Clear tonight, then partly cloudy overnight with a low of 8. Cloudy with showers and windy tomorrow with a high of 17.
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3: Clear tonight, then partly cloudy overnight with a low of 8. Cloudy with showers and windy tomorrow with a high of 17.
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2: September 30th is the National Day for Truth and Reconciliation, also known as Orange Shirt Day, an Indigenous-led grassroots commemorative day that symbolizes the stripping away of culture, freedom, and self-esteem experienced by Indigenous children over generations. The AIDS Committee of North Bay and area will be showing their support by wearing orange on September 30th to honor the survivors of residential schools. Through educating ourselves on the past and better understanding the current state, we can all take an active role towards reconciliation.
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1: Good morning, I'm Richard Coffin. The city's crime severity index was up just over 7% last year compared to 2024. But North Bay Police Chief Daryl Longworth says it doesn't tell the whole story about community safety. He says it's just one measure of crime. Both violent and nonviolent crimes were up about 7%. The index measures how much crime is reported to police and how serious it is, with more serious crimes given more weight. Officials say three attempted murders and one homicide were recorded last year, with increases seen in other violent crimes, including sexual assaults, robberies, and weapons-related calls. Longworth also says they're back up to full staff, which increases their ability to conduct proactive policing and investigations. He says people reporting crime may mean an increase in stats, but it also means they have a better understanding of what's happening and where to focus their efforts. Overall, the index has dropped 23% since 2021. The 2026 Sustainable Campus Index is out, and Canador is being recognized as a global leader. The local college placed second in the Associate and Short Cycle Institutions category, receiving a gold rating and a score of 66.97. Officials say the rankings are based on a transparent self-reporting framework used around the world to measure and improve sustainability performance. Canador's Farm 17 off-grid living classroom initiative in Costa Rica was also featured in the report. The property is a working shade-grown coffee farm that also produces bananas, lemons, limes, avocados, tangerines, and more. Two northern municipal groups have written to the premier calling on the Ontario and federal governments to establish a jointly funded, phased plan to upgrade highways 11 and 17 to four lanes. The letter was penned by the Federation of Northern Ontario Municipalities and the Northwestern Ontario Municipal Association. They say both the premier and prime minister have recognized the importance of these critical east-west corridors and are asking Ontario to begin formal discussions with the federal government. They say that includes developing a plan with clear priorities, timelines, and measurable progress. And the Ontario branch of the Canadian Mental Health Association is helping municipal candidates in October's election learn more about mental health, addictions, and homelessness challenges. A new educational resource is now available online, along with wellness tips and practical information. Officials say the briefing room will help municipal candidates understand how they can take action and where broader provincial and federal support is needed, recognizing municipalities can't address these challenges alone. They say the resource gives candidates access to credible, evidence-informed information as they develop their priorities and connect with residents across their communities.
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2: Showers this morning, then cloudy and 18 to high today. Tonight, 9, and then tomorrow, a mix of sun and cloud and a high of 20. 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
1: Good morning. It is 6:15 on this Tuesday, September the 15th. Monahan here. On the show today, see, I'm still all choked up. On the show today, we are going to talk about the most annoying sounds that are out there. Sounds that drive you crazy. 705-475-9915. Call me, text me. All right, it is 16 minutes after 6.
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1: Showers this morning, then cloudy and a high today of 18. Overnight tonight, 9, and then tomorrow, a mix of sun and cloud and a high of 20. Just about 6:19, it is 10.
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1: Good morning, I'm Richard Coffin. It's a stat that City Police Chief Daryl Longworth says doesn't tell the whole story about community safety. It's just one measure of crime. The North Bay Police Service reports the city's crime severity index was up just over 7% in 2025 compared to the year before. Both violent and nonviolent crimes were up by about the same amount. The index measures how much crime is reported to police and how serious it is, with more serious crimes given more weight. Officials say three attempted murders and one homicide were recorded last year, with increases seen in other violent crimes, including sexual assaults, robberies, and weapons-related calls. Longworth also says they're back up to full staff, which has increased their ability to conduct proactive policing and investigations. He also says people reporting crime may mean an increase in stats, but it also means they have a better understanding of what's happening and where they need to focus their efforts. Overall, the index has dropped 23% since 2021. Canadore is being recognized as a global leader in the 2026 Sustainable Campus Index. The local college placed second in the Associate and Short Cycle Institutions category, receiving a gold rating and a score of 66.97. Officials say the rankings are based on a transparent self-reporting framework used around the world to measure and improve sustainability performance. Canadore's Farm 17 off-grid living classroom initiative in Costa Rica was also featured in the report. The property is a working shade-grown coffee farm that also produces bananas, lemons, limes, avocados, tangerines, and more. Two northern municipal groups have written to the premier calling on the Ontario and federal governments to establish a jointly funded, phased plan to upgrade highways 11 and 17 to four lanes. The letter was penned by the Federation of Northern Ontario Municipalities and the Northwestern Ontario Municipal Association. They say both the premier and prime minister have recognized the importance of these critical east-west corridors and are asking Ontario to begin formal discussions with the federal government. They say that includes developing a plan with clear priorities, timelines, and measurable progress. And the Ontario branch of the Canadian Mental Health Association is helping municipal candidates in October's election learn more about mental health, addictions, and homelessness challenges. A new educational resource is now available online, along with wellness tips and practical information. Officials say the briefing room will help municipal candidates understand how they can take action and where broader provincial and federal support is needed, recognizing municipalities can't address these challenges alone. They say the resource gives candidates access to credible, evidence-informed information as they develop their priorities and connect with residents across their communities.
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2: 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The Jays lost 6-5 to the Tigers, still one game behind Cleveland for that last wild card spot. NFL Monday Nighter, the Kansas City Chiefs beat the Denver Broncos 31-10. Kawhi Leonard is officially returning to the Raptors. The NBA approved the move after that investigation into salary cap violations by the Clippers.
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2: Showers expected this morning, then cloudy and a high today of 18. Tonight, 9. Tomorrow, mix of sun and cloud and 20. At 6:33, it's 10.
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0: 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Good morning. It is 6:41. It's Monahan here. On the show today, we are talking about sounds. Most annoying sounds. So, it is a real thing. It's studied. It's a study out of UK. That sounds are irritating, and nearly half say parts of modern life just feel too loud. 87% admitting in this survey that sounds are extremely irritating. They came up with the top 25. We'll come up with our own, though. A North Bay list. We'll kind of do the People's Court of Annoying Sounds, maybe try and come up with the top 10. We're looking for those certain sounds that make you, want to toss a shoe. I will tell you that on the survey, the number one annoying sound was hammering and banging from the neighbors. So know that when you're outside, building something, everybody around you is waiting for it to stop. Also on the list, yap of a small dog. Not a big dog, a small dog. Science has proven that the tiny ones are worse. I spent the weekend with a small dog who every time he saw you, it was like he never knew you'd been there for the entire weekend. If he went to the bathroom and came back, the relentless barking began. All right, most annoying sounds, 705-475-9915. Okay, it's 6:43. I did get a text here saying fire were dispatched down on High Street. I haven't, let me just go here, because Rich Coffin was going to run down there. No flames, no smoke, one fire truck. Okay, and that was over on High Street, so. All right, if anything else going on in the community, let me know. Okay, it's 6:44.
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0: No regrets. 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What is going on with the sunrise out there? Anybody? Anybody? I'm not sure what color that is. Is that the orange sky and morning sailor's warning? We are supposed to get some showers, but it's pretty neat. If you got a second, have a little peek at it. What else? Yeah, back with the weather in a second. 6:54.
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0: I am kind of colorblind, too, so maybe it's pink sky. Maybe it's a pink sky. I don't know. Hi there. It's 6:56. I'm just looking at the weather network and just pulled up the radar. Looks like, in the next, say, by about 7:30-ish, the showers will begin. They will go till about lunchtime, maybe 1 o'clock at the most. And so that would be some showers this morning. Today's high, not too bad. Should hit about 18 or 19. Right now, we are sitting at 10.
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1: Good morning, I'm Richard Coffin. The city's crime severity index was up just over 7% last year compared to 2024. But North Bay Police Chief Daryl Longworth says it doesn't tell the whole story about community safety. He says it's just one measure of crime. Both violent and nonviolent crimes were up about 7%. The index measures how much crime is reported to police and how serious it is, with more serious crimes given more weight. Officials say three attempted murders and one homicide were recorded last year, with increases seen in other violent crimes, including sexual assaults, robberies, and weapons-related calls. Longworth also says they're back up to full staff, which increases their ability to conduct proactive policing and investigations. He says people reporting crime may mean an increase in stats, but it also means they have a better understanding of what's happening and where to focus their efforts. Overall, the index has dropped 23% since 2021. The 2026 Sustainable Campus Index is out, and Canador is being recognized as a global leader. The local college placed second in the Associate and Short Cycle Institutions category, receiving a gold rating and a score of 66.97. Officials say the rankings are based on a transparent self-reporting framework used around the world to measure and improve sustainability performance. Canador's Farm 17 off-grid living classroom initiative in Costa Rica was also featured in the report. The property is a working shade-grown coffee farm that also produces bananas, lemons, limes, avocados, tangerines, and more. Two northern municipal groups have written to the premier calling on the Ontario and federal governments to establish a jointly funded, phased plan to upgrade highways 11 and 17 to four lanes. The letter was penned by the Federation of Northern Ontario Municipalities and the Northwestern Ontario Municipal Association. They say both the premier and prime minister have recognized the importance of these critical east-west corridors and are asking Ontario to begin formal discussions with the federal government. They say that includes developing a plan with clear priorities, timelines, and measurable progress. And the Ontario branch of the Canadian Mental Health Association is helping municipal candidates in October's election learn more about mental health, addictions, and homelessness challenges. A new educational resource is now available online, along with wellness tips and practical information. Officials say the briefing room will help municipal candidates understand how they can take action and where broader provincial and federal support is needed, recognizing municipalities can't address these challenges alone. They say the resource gives candidates access to credible, evidence-informed information as they develop their priorities and connect with residents across their communities.
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2: 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The Jays lost 6-5 to the Tigers, still one game behind Cleveland for that last wild card spot. NFL Monday Nighter, the Kansas City Chiefs beat the Denver Broncos 31-10. Kawhi Leonard is officially returning to the Toronto Raptors. The NBA approved the move after that investigation into salary cap violations by the LA Clippers.
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2: Expecting showers this morning, then cloudy and 18 this afternoon. Tonight, 9. Tomorrow, a mix of sun and cloud and a high of 20. At 7:04, it's 10.
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the most annoying sounds. That's what's on the show today. 705-475-9915. Shout out to Fran, who shared a photograph by text of... It looked to me like a, well, it was certainly a rainbow and maybe even a double rainbow. I was talking about the sky earlier because it was just a weird, weird color. And then all, then followed up with a rainbow. But we're just kind of back to dark and cloudy again. Expecting showers at any time. Showers, let's see here. It would be like from, say, 7:30 till 12:30. 10 degrees right now. In sports, the Blue Jays did suffer a costly late-inning loss. Chiefs done well Monday Night Football. And the Raptors are going to get Kawhi Leonard after all the investigations. Sports coming up at 7:30. Today we're doing the People's Court of Annoying Sounds. There's an actual survey out there, and they came up with the top 25. Number one, hammering or banging from the neighbor's house, 46%. Number two, the constant yap of a small dog. Number three, the sound of drilling coming from another property. So I guess we're one and three... Are other people doing work? I guess we don't like the neighbors doing renovations. All right, maybe we'll head to the phone. Yeah, 705-475-9915. Call me, text me. We'll go to the phones in a sec. Let's do this.

0: 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Good morning. It is 7:19 and 10 degrees. 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But we flipped over. Now, it's still on Radio Player Canada, but we're flipping over to iHeartRadio. Apparently, it's a much better app, much better experience. And actually, I don't know if it happens every time for everybody, but for me, whenever I just go, I just went to fire it up now just to get the experience again. And it jumped right onto the jet. And it started playing right away. Well, it did have a little ad first, and then it started playing right away. And I was like, oh, okay. It's so much easier to use than the other one. iHeartRadio, download the app. That's where you can listen to the gym. Okay, it's 7:20. It's Monahan here, and we've been talking about the most annoying sound. 705-475-9915. Was ready to have a nice conversation about the sounds that maybe cause us a bit of stress. And then, of course, you know, I love the listeners of the station because I get calls like this.
1: 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Yep.
0: The listeners, they make me laugh. 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
0: Yeah, we're expecting showers. I think it's starting to rain right now. Probably showers lasting for a few hours anyway, probably till noon, 12:30. After that, it'll just be a cloudy day, 18 the high. Tonight, 9. Tomorrow, a mix of sun and cloud and a high of 20. At 7:23, it's 10 in downtown North Bay.
6: Wake up with Monahan in the morning.
0: Just want to say hi to everybody who's involved with Clean, Green, Beautiful North Bay. They are having their fall community-wide cleanup. It's happening September 18th to 20th. So you can organize your own cleanup. They will supply the garbage bags or whatever you need. Well, I think just the garbage bags. 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But you certainly get the Clean, Green, Beautiful North Bay garbage bags. 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So get in touch with Clean Green Beautiful North Bay. 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
3: Yeah. North Bay Battalion are all set to kick off their season. It officially kicks off on Friday, this Friday the 18th, against the Barry Colts. That game's going to be at 7 o'clock over at the Gardens. You can get tickets anytime by going to battalionhockey.com. All right, 7:29. Here comes Richard in the newsroom.
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4: Good morning, I'm Richard Coffin. It's a stat that City Police Chief Daryl Longworth says doesn't tell the whole story about community safety. It's just one measure of crime. The North Bay Police Service reports the city's crime severity index was up just over 7% in 2025 compared to the year before. Both violent and nonviolent crimes were up by about the same amount. The index measures how much crime is reported to police and how serious it is, with more serious crimes given more weight. Officials say three attempted murders and one homicide were recorded last year, with increases seen in other violent crimes, including sexual assaults, robberies, and weapons-related calls. Longworth also says they're back up to full staff, which has increased their ability to conduct proactive policing and investigations. He also says people reporting crime may mean an increase in stats, but it also means they have a better understanding of what's happening and where they need to focus their efforts. Overall, the index has dropped 23% since 2021. Canadore is being recognized as a global leader in the 2026 Sustainable Campus Index. The local college placed second in the Associate and Short Cycle Institutions category, receiving a gold rating and a score of 66.97. Officials say the rankings are based on a transparent self-reporting framework used around the world to measure and improve sustainability performance. Canadore's Farm 17 off-grid living classroom initiative in Costa Rica was also featured in the report. The property is a working shade-grown coffee farm that also produces bananas, lemons, limes, avocados, tangerines, and more. Two northern municipal groups have written to the premier calling on the Ontario and federal governments to establish a jointly funded, phased plan to upgrade highways 11 and 17 to four lanes. The letter was penned by the Federation of Northern Ontario Municipalities and the Northwestern Ontario Municipal Association. They say both the premier and prime minister have recognized the importance of these critical east-west corridors and are asking Ontario to begin formal discussions with the federal government. They say that includes developing a plan with clear priorities, timelines, and measurable progress. And the Ontario branch of the Canadian Mental Health Association is helping municipal candidates in October's election learn more about mental health, addictions, and homelessness challenges. A new educational resource is now available online, along with wellness tips and practical information. Officials say the briefing room will help municipal candidates understand how they can take action and where broader provincial and federal support is needed, recognizing municipalities can't address these challenges alone. They say the resource gives candidates access to credible, evidence-informed information as they develop their priorities and connect with residents across their communities.
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3: 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Tough loss for the Jays last night, 6-5 to the Tigers, so one game behind Cleveland for that last wild card spot. NFL Monday Nighter, the Kansas City Chiefs beat the Denver Broncos 31-10. Kawhi Leonard officially returning to the Raptors. The NBA approved the move after that investigation into salary cap violations by the LA Clippers.
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3: Showers this morning, then cloudy, and 18 the high today. Tonight, 9. Tomorrow, a mix of sun and cloud and 20. 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

0: Pink Floyd, 106.3 Jet FM. Good morning. It is 7:42. It's Mike here. We're talking about annoying sounds. There was a survey, and they came up with the top 25. A lot of it has to do with the neighbors. Number one and number three are the neighbors. Number one is hammering or banging from the neighbors. Number two is a small dog. Number three is drilling coming from the neighbors. I see that the most annoying sounds in our lives are from the neighbors. Four on the list, someone chewing loudly. Yeah, mouth noises are... They come up a lot. Five, a fly buzzing around the room. All right, what's your most annoying sound? 705-475-9915. We're going to go to the phones in just a sec. It's 743.
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0: We're talking about annoying sounds, and this is a text from Nikki. Someone sneezing in an exaggerated way. I guess if you're over the top sneezing. All right, 705-475-9915. 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
8: Hi, I don't know if anyone's called in with this one or not yet. 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A shovel hitting either a rock or a piece of concrete and scribing against it when you're digging.
0: Yeah,
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0: That's exactly, isn't it? Oh, that is a bad one. In my older age here, I don't do as much digging. But yeah. And I live in my property is like 100% backfilled. Like, I don't know when it built in, I'm going to say the 80s. And when they backfilled it, I think they just put the world down there. And so if I try to dig a hole, everything's coming up. All right, 705-475-9915. 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
9: Well, rain gear isn't out of the question. Maybe an umbrella. Showers this morning, then cloudy, 18 the high today, so the showers should stop around 12:30, 1 o'clock. Tonight, 9. Tomorrow, mix of sun and cloud and a high of 20 at 7:57. It's 11.
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1: Good morning, I'm Richard Coffin. The city's crime severity index was up just over 7% last year compared to 2024. But North Bay Police Chief Daryl Longworth says it doesn't tell the whole story about community safety. He says it's just one measure of crime. Both violent and nonviolent crimes were up about 7%. The index measures how much crime is reported to police and how serious it is, with more serious crimes given more weight. Officials say three attempted murders and one homicide were recorded last year, with increases seen in other violent crimes, including sexual assaults, robberies, and weapons-related calls. Longworth also says they're back up to full staff, which increases their ability to conduct proactive policing and investigations. He says people reporting crime may mean an increase in stats, but it also means they have a better understanding of what's happening and where to focus their efforts. Overall, the index has dropped 23% since 2021. The 2026 Sustainable Campus Index is out, and Canada is being recognized as a global leader. The local college plays second in the Associate and Short Cycle Institutions category, receiving a gold rating and a score of 66.97. Officials say the rankings are based on a transparent self-reporting framework used around the world to measure and improve sustainability performance. Canador's Farm 17 off-grid living classroom initiative in Costa Rica was also featured in the report. The property is a working shade-grown coffee farm that also produces bananas, lemons, limes, avocados, tangerines, and more. Two northern municipal groups have written to the premier calling on the Ontario and federal governments to establish a jointly funded, phased plan to upgrade highways 11 and 17 to four lanes. The letter was penned by the Federation of Northern Ontario Municipalities and the Northwestern Ontario Municipal Association. They say both the premier and prime minister have recognized the importance of these critical east-west corridors and are asking Ontario to begin formal discussions with the federal government. They say that includes developing a plan with clear priorities, timelines, and measurable progress. And the Ontario branch of the Canadian Mental Health Association is helping municipal candidates in October's election learn more about mental health, addictions, and homelessness challenges. A new educational resource is now available online, along with wellness tips and practical information. Officials say the briefing room will help municipal candidates understand how they can take action and where broader provincial and federal support is needed, recognizing municipalities can't address these challenges alone. They say the resource gives candidates access to credible, evidence-informed information as they develop their priorities and connect with residents across their communities.
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2: 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The Jays lost 6-5 to the Tigers, still one game behind Cleveland for that last wild card spot. NFL Monday Nighter, the Kansas City Chiefs beat the Denver Broncos 31-10, and Kawhi Leonard is officially returning to the Toronto Raptors. The NBA approved the move after that investigation into salary cap violations by the LA Clippers.
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2: Showers this morning, then expecting just clouds this afternoon, 18 the high. Tonight, 9. Tomorrow, a mix of sun and cloud and a high of 20. At just about 8:04, it is 11.
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1: Well, hi there. It's 8:11, and we're talking about the most annoying sounds. There is a list of 25 that have come out of a study. Hammering or banging from neighbors is number one. Two is a small dog yapping. Three, the sound of drilling coming from another property, your neighbor. It's like, if you decide that you're going to do some renovations around your home, inside or outside, know that the neighborhood hates you. All right, it's 8:12. Hi, Jet.
2: An annoying sound that we have would be a squealing fork on a dinner plate.
1: You know what? It's sounds around the dinner table have been very popular today. Like chewing came up a bunch of times. What else? Utensils touching teeth.
2: Yeah.
1: What was the other one? Anyway, yeah, apparently there's no sounds at dinner time. If you make a sound at the dinner table, you're annoying everybody. All right, it is 8:13. You can text me, call me, 705-475-9915.
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1: 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And are we cool again?
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3: 17 minutes after 8, Emmys were handed out last night, and it was a big night for the Pit in Winnows Bay. And Matthew Rhys, I think, if I'm reading this correctly, 2 Emmys, and then those 2 shows, which I haven't seen, but I am a fan of his. He's in Widow's Bay. I saw The Americans, though, which, if you haven't watched that, it's a good show. Anyway, let's see here. Widow's Bay took Best Comedy, and Jean Smart won her 5th straight Emmy for Hacks. May as well just leave that trophy at her house. She's got it. All right, it is 8:17.
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3: Showers on and off this morning, then cloudy and 18 the high today. Supposed to stop raining this afternoon, say lunchtime, 12:31. Tomorrow, mix of sun and cloud and a high of 20. All right, at 8:19, it is 11 downtown.
0: Hey, Tebow Terrace. Time to turn this one up. 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
1: Good morning. I'm Richard Coffin. It's a stat that City Police Chief Daryl Longworth says doesn't tell the whole story about community safety. It's just one measure of crime. The North Bay Police Service reports the city's crime severity index was up just over 7% in 2025 compared to the year before. Both violent and nonviolent crimes were up by about the same amount. The index measures how much crime is reported to police and how serious it is, with more serious crimes given more weight. Officials say three attempted murders and one homicide were recorded last year, with increases seen in other violent crimes, including sexual assaults, robberies, and weapons-related calls. Longworth also says they're back up to full staff, which has increased their ability to conduct proactive policing and investigations. He also says people reporting crime may mean an increase in stats, but it also means they have a better understanding of what's happening and where they need to focus their efforts. Overall, the index has dropped 23% since 2021. Canadore is being recognized as a global leader in the 2026 Sustainable Campus Index. The local college placed second in the Associate and Short Cycle Institutions category, receiving a gold rating and a score of 66.97. Officials say the rankings are based on a transparent self-reporting framework used around the world to measure and improve sustainability performance. Canadore's Farm 17 off-grid living classroom initiative in Costa Rica was also featured in the report. The property is a working shade-grown coffee farm that also produces bananas, lemons, limes, avocados, tangerines, and more. Two northern municipal groups have written to the premier calling on the Ontario and federal governments to establish a jointly funded, phased plan to upgrade highways 11 and 17 to four lanes. The letter was penned by the Federation of Northern Ontario Municipalities and the Northwestern Ontario Municipal Association. They say both the premier and prime minister have recognized the importance of these critical east-west corridors and are asking Ontario to begin formal discussions with the federal government. They say that includes developing a plan with clear priorities, timelines, and measurable progress. And the Ontario branch of the Canadian Mental Health Association is helping municipal candidates in October's election learn more about mental health, addictions, and homelessness challenges. A new educational resource is now available online, along with wellness tips and practical information. Officials say the briefing room will help municipal candidates understand how they can take action and where broader provincial and federal support is needed, recognizing municipalities can't address these challenges alone. They say the resource gives candidates access to credible, evidence-informed information as they develop their priorities and connect with residents across their communities.
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2: 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The Jays lost 6-5 to the Tigers. Still one game behind Cleveland for that last wild card spot. NFL Monday Nighter, Kansas City Chiefs beat the Denver Broncos 31-10. And Kawhi Leonard is officially returning to the Toronto Raptors. NBA approved the move after that investigation into salary cap violations by the LA Clippers.
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2: Showers this morning, then cloudy and 18 the high today. Tonight 9, tomorrow a mix of sun and cloud and a high of 20. At 8:33, it's 11.
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1: Hi there, it's 8:40, just about 8:41. It's Spike, and we're chit-chatting today about the most annoying sounds. 705-475-9915. Snoring has come up as an annoying sound. I've got a list of 25 here. People shouting in the street. This is a scientific study, by the way. It was done in 2025. And they list the top 25. We've had this knife or fork scraping on the plate. We just had that one called in. Neighbor playing music loudly. Road work outside your house. Slamming a door. And then someone breathing loudly. Yep, breathing is annoying. There you go, right there. All right. What's your most annoying sound? See if we can get it on the list here. It's 705-475-9915. Call me, text me.
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1: All right, it is 8:43. Let me just cue this up. I was just talking to Jerry on the phone. We were just talking about the most annoying sounds. You can join in this conversation too anytime. 705-475-9915. What's your most annoying sound? We're going to try and get you on our... We do have a worldwide list. We're going to have a North Bay list specifically.
8: What's that? I'm sorry? It's raining in Canada right now, so...
1: Okay. Ah.
8: But I'm saying my most annoying sound was an alarm clock. Oh, my. I didn't set an alarm clock for about 15 years because it just drove me out of my mind. I just woke up automatically at the same time every day. It was queer.
1: Yeah. Here it is.
8: Oh, my. it's my birthday, and you're destroying me already.
1: Oh, no. Happy birthday.
8: Thank you, sir.
1: Yeah, 55.
8: 66 today.
1: Wow.
8: And just 1 year out of work.
1: Happy 66th birthday.
8: Thanks, bud.
1: Now that you're retired, because you're saying 1 year retired, you shouldn't have to hear that alarm clock anymore, right? All right. Happy birthday, Jerry. It's 8:45.

0: 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What's it like? There's not enough of anything. The noise, the packed classroom make it feel overwhelming. And when I really need help, there's not enough to go around. I wish somebody would do something.
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7: Showers this morning, then cloudy, 18 the high today. Tonight, 9, tomorrow, mix of sun and cloud, and we should get up to like 20 tomorrow. So, just about 8:55, it is 11.
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1: Good morning, I'm Richard Coffin. The city's crime severity index was up just over 7% last year compared to 2024. But North Bay Police Chief Daryl Longworth says it doesn't tell the whole story about community safety. He says it's just one measure of crime. Both violent and nonviolent crimes were up about 7%. The index measures how much crime is reported to police and how serious it is, with more serious crimes given more weight. Officials say three attempted murders and one homicide were recorded last year, with increases seen in other violent crimes, including sexual assaults, robberies, and weapons-related calls. Longworth also says they're back up to full staff, which increases their ability to conduct proactive policing and investigations. He says people reporting crime may mean an increase in stats, but it also means they have a better understanding of what's happening and where to focus their efforts. Overall, the index has dropped 23% since 2021. The 2026 Sustainable Campus Index is out, and Canadore is being recognized as a global leader. The local college placed second in the Associate and Short Cycle Institutions category, receiving a gold rating and a score of 66.97. Officials say the rankings are based on a transparent self-reporting framework used around the world to measure and improve sustainability performance. Canadore's Farm 17 off-grid living classroom initiative in Costa Rica was also featured in the report. The property is a working shade-grown coffee farm that also produces bananas, lemons, limes, avocados, tangerines, and more. Two northern municipal groups have written to the premier calling on the Ontario and federal governments to establish a jointly funded, phased plan to upgrade Highways 11 and 17 to four lanes. The letter was penned by the Federation of Northern Ontario Municipalities and the Northwestern Ontario Municipal Association. They say both the premier and prime minister have recognized the importance of these critical east-west corridors and are asking Ontario to begin formal discussions with the federal government. They say that includes developing a plan with clear priorities, timelines, and measurable progress. And the Ontario branch of the Canadian Mental Health Association is helping municipal candidates in October's election learn more about mental health, addictions, and homelessness challenges. A new educational resource is now available online, along with wellness tips and practical information. Officials say the briefing room will help municipal candidates understand how they can take action and where broader provincial and federal support is needed, recognizing municipalities can't address these challenges alone. They say the resource gives candidates access to credible, evidence-informed information as they develop their priorities and connect with residents across their communities.
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2: 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Jet FM Sports. Jays lost 6-5 to the Tigers, still one game behind Cleveland for that last wild card spot. NFL Monday Nighter, Kansas City Chiefs beat the Broncos 31-10. Kawhi Leonard officially returning to the Raptors. The NBA approved the move after that big investigation into the salary cap violations by the Clippers.
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2: Showers this morning, then just clouds this afternoon. 18 the high today. Tonight 9, tomorrow sun cloud and 20. At 9:02, it is 11.
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Just saying. 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

0: Clopton. 106.3 Jet FM. Good morning. It is 9:16. It's Mike here. We are chit-chatting about the most annoying sounds. We're making a... there is a like a national list out there because they did a study. I'm doing a North Bay-specific list. And if there's any specific North Bay sounds out there... Let's see here. What do we have on our list? A person slurping their tea or coffee. I think when it's... I mean, the first sip, I think, is a bit of a slurp out of me. Not every single sip, though. And I'm just doing that to be careful. I don't want to burn my lips on the coffee. So the first one, I'm pretty... So I think you're allowed one. After that, zip it up. Knife and fork scraping a plate, very popular. And really, there's a whole list of noises that you're not allowed to have at the dinner table. Too many to mention right now. All right, 705-475-9915. Hi, Jet.
1: Hey, how are you doing this morning?
0: I'm good today, thank you.
1: Yeah, I'm talking about most annoying sounds.
0: Yeah, today. What's the

0: what's your most annoying sound?
1: The most annoying sound is transport jake breaking from Algonquin down to O'Brien. Like, it's happening all the time. It's illegal, but they still do it.
0: And yeah, nobody seems to do anything about it, eh?
1: No. Yeah, it's pretty bad.
0: Where do you live?
1: I just live on Gold Avenue.
0: Okay. I'm over on in Tebow Terrace, like right beside Tebow Hill.
1: Oh, yeah, yeah. They come down there and do it too a lot. I can hear them from here.
0: It is so loud. I'll be sitting in my backyard and I'll be in like mid conversation of someone who's standing 2 feet away from me, and you can't hear anything. Like, you have to stop talking while this comes down, and it's called the MTO to say, hey, listen, I know there's a rule for this, and their explanation was, oh, the highway was there before your house. Oh, okay. So, anyway, are you going to do anything about the law that says you got to have mufflers on these things? That there's, you know, there's clearly ones that come down the hill that are quiet and they're using their jake brake or whatever. So the ones that aren't, should we tell them to put a muffler on? Yeah, the road was there before your house. Good people. Okay, it's 19 minutes after 9. Most annoying sounds.
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0: Sorry to all the Andys out there. Showers this morning. Then it just should be clouds this afternoon. 18 for the high. Tonight, 9. Tomorrow, we'll get into some sun and cloud and a high of 20. At 9:22, it's 12.

I'm Gareth Reed for This Date in Rock History for September 15th. Back in 1968, this singer was literally brought back from the dead after a whole day of careless excess. His band started their first European tour at the Roundhouse in London on September 7, 1968. 1 week later, the band roamed over the Channel to play in Amsterdam, Holland. The band was touring with another West Coast band, Jefferson Airplane, and as Grace Slick recalls, shortly before the concert, some members of both bands went for a walk in the city where they were recognized and offered several different types of drugs. Grace remembers him accepting and taking everything he was offered on the spot. When Jefferson Airplane took the stage that night, this very intoxicated singer invaded their act and started to dance until he suddenly collapsed. He was taken backstage, and when a doctor was called to the scene, he wasn't breathing or showing any vital signs. He was rushed to the hospital, where he gained his senses back. The band, however, didn't cancel the concert. Instead, they decided to go on as a trio with the amazing Ray Manzarek taking the lead vocals along with keyboards and bass. Jim Morrison's lifestyle would eventually catch up with him 3 years later. He died in Paris at the age of 27. Jim Morrison breaks on through to the other side for This Date in Rock History for September 15th.

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0: 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Good morning, 9:56. Wrapping things up here for a Tuesday. I haven't got my list finished yet, but one of them, we're talking about the most annoying sounds. And I've had several texts, people talking about the exaggerated sneeze. People that do the exaggerated sneeze. And then someone earlier, I got to find this one. Oh, and Chrissy, she specifically said she called it better known as the dad sneeze. Well, there you go. That is coming up as one of North Bay's top annoying sounds. The exaggerated sneeze. Anyway, we might have to continue this tomorrow. All right, 9:56. Have yourself a great Tuesday. You should clear up a little bit this afternoon, so umbrella if you're going out this morning.
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0: Clouds and 18 for the high today. Tonight, 9, and then tomorrow, a mix of sun and cloud and a high of 20.
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1: 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I am Stevan, and today we have a fun one. We're going to be talking a little bit about summer in general, as well as the changing times. So sit back, relax, and enjoy, because I got you covered with the content and the music. So be sure to stick around, because your time at work with me starts now.

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0: 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I am Stevon, and boy, oh boy, that weather changed quite quickly. But you know what won't change? 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
7: Clouds and 18 for the high today. Tonight, 9, and then tomorrow, a mix of sun and cloud and a high of 20.
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0: You're listening to 106.3 Jet FM, North Bay's Classics. I am Stevon. I hope you're having a great one. And I want to just do a quick little feedback thing. We pretty much halfway through September. I did a lot of afternoon shows. How did it go? Is there anything I could kind of change up a little bit? I think I did a pretty okay job while I was gone. But if there are little nicks and things that you feel like I can improve upon, please feel free to let me know. I'm always going to have that open line of communication because I want this show to be something that we can both enjoy, whether I'm here in the middays or I'm doing the afternoon. So feel free to let me know what you've been thinking of the shows lately via the text line 705-475-9915 or let me know over on Facebook.
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9: Clouds and 18 for the high today. Tonight, 9, and then tomorrow, a mix of sun and cloud and a high of 20.
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0: 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I am Stevon, and I hope you've been having a great time with me today. 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

0: You're listening to 106.3 Jet FM North Bay's Classics. I am Stevan. I hope you're having a good one. We are talking today about, well, a little bit of everything, but it mostly has to do with the weather and the changing times over the course of these past few weeks. So this hour specifically, I want to know from you, how have you been dealing with the changing of the weather guard recently? I saw it was 9 the other night at night, and I was like, ooh, it was like 8 one morning. I was like, was not ready for that. Let me know your thoughts via the text line, 705-475-9915, or let me know over on Facebook.
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0: 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I am Stevan, and I hope you're having a great one. 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
6: Clouds and 18 for the high today. Tonight, 9, and then tomorrow, a mix of sun and cloud and a high of 20.
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0: 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I am Stevon, and today we were talking about the changing times recently, and we're talking about weather for right now, and I gotta know your thoughts on that. I gotta know, first and foremost, from you, how have you been dealing with the change in weather? Do you think it was a smooth transition? Did you not agree with it? You already know me, as a southerner coming here, been here for a few years now. Don't necessarily like the transition. It's very sharp. and you kind of have to deal with it. This morning, literally went back for my jacket, and yes, I did pick up my scarf. Yep, go ahead, laugh, but I have to do what I gotta do. So let me know your thoughts, how you've been dealing with the weather recently, and are you starting to kind of prep some of your summer toys, whether it be your boats, your ATVs, your other stuff, you're kind of getting them ready to be put away and stored? Let me know via the text line, 705-475-9915, or let me know over on Facebook.
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10: Clouds and 18 for the high today. Tonight, 9, and then tomorrow, a mix of sun and cloud and a high of 20.
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1: Hello and good afternoon. I'm Brad Obey. The North Bay Police Service will have a new deputy chief as of October 5th. Officials say Bob Norman has been appointed by the board following a comprehensive search process. Board Chair Rich Stiverin says he brings more than 27 years of frontline and community-based policing experience with the Greater Sudbury Police Service to North Bay, but also understands this community and what it means to serve it. Norman was born in North Bay and raised in Callander and was a volunteer firefighter and OPP auxiliary officer locally before joining Sudbury Police. Officials say he's progressed through criminal investigations and senior leadership responsibilities in patrol, court services, organized crime, major investigations, and more. Norman says it's an honor to return home and to be entrusted with the responsibility of serving as deputy chief. 178 kilometers an hour. That's how fast the North Bay OPP says a vehicle was being driven in a posted 100-kilometer zone on Highway 11 in Trout Creek at about 4:15 yesterday afternoon. Provincial police say an officer was conducting traffic enforcement in the Powassan area when they saw a northbound vehicle traveling at a high rate of speed. As a result of an investigation, a 31-year-old North Bay resident was charged with stunt driving and using an unauthorized plate. Driver's license was immediately suspended for 30 days and the vehicle impounded for 14. The accused has a future court appearance in North Bay. The Anishinaabeg Educational Institute is celebrating a milestone achievement. They've received accreditation as an Indigenous Institute after a comprehensive assessment process through the Indigenous Advanced Education and Skills Council. Officials say it recognizes their commitment to quality assurance, culturally grounded education, and learner success. It also allows the Institute to pursue accreditation of its own academic programs in the future. Education Director Mandy Taylor says receiving accreditation honors the original vision of an institute created by and for Anishinaabeg people more than three decades ago and strengthens their ability to continue growing and creating new opportunities for Anishinaabeg learners for generations to come. The Ontario Public School Boards Association says there is a continued interest in advocating for public education. This after they reviewed election candidate information with more than 670 people running for trustee positions at English boards right across the province. The association says more than 150 current trustees are seeking re-election, while nearly 520 are new candidates. More than 80 have been acclaimed, which officials say is a modest increase. Both the Near North District School Board and the Nipissing Parry Sound Catholic District School Board each have five people running for trustee positions in North Bay and West Nipissing. Four people will be elected at each board on Monday, October 26th.
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1: In sports, the Toronto Blue Jays are at home tonight to continue a three-game series against Detroit. Toronto remains one game behind Cleveland in the last American League wildcard playoff spot.
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2: Clouds and 18 for the high today. Tonight, 9, and then tomorrow, a mix of sun and cloud and a high of 20.
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0: And today we're talking about the changing times. We talked a little bit about the weather before, but now I want to know about your summer. How would you grade this summer overall? Or if you don't want to grade it, just tell me your experience throughout the summer and where it sits for you. Was it one of the best summers? Was it a little bit underwhelming because you didn't get to certain things? Let me know your thoughts on this via the text line, 705-475-9915, or let me know over on Facebook.
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0: here on this station. And you know what's missing? 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
4: Clouds and 18 for the high today. Tonight, 9, and then tomorrow, a mix of sun and cloud and a high of 20.
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I'm Gareth Reed for This Date in Rock History for September 15th. Back in 1968, this singer was literally brought back from the dead after a whole day of careless excess. His band started their first European tour at the Roundhouse in London on September 7, 1968. 1 week later, the band roamed over the channel to play in Amsterdam, Holland. The band was touring with another West Coast band, Jefferson Airplane, and as Grace Slick recalls, shortly before the concert, some members of both bands went for a walk in the city where they were recognized and offered several different types of drugs. Grace remembers him accepting and taking everything he was offered on the spot. When Jefferson Airplane took the stage that night, this very intoxicated singer invaded their act and started to dance until he suddenly collapsed. He was taken backstage, and when a doctor was called to the scene, he wasn't breathing or showing any vital signs. He was rushed to the hospital, where he gained his senses back. The band, however, didn't cancel the concert. Instead, they decided to go on as a trio, with the amazing Ray Manzarek taking the lead vocals along with keyboards and bass. Jim Morrison's lifestyle would eventually catch up with him 3 years later. He died in Paris at the age of 27. Jim Morrison breaks on through to the other side for This Date in Rock History for September 15th.

0: die.
1: You're listening to 106.3 Jet FM, North Bay's Classics. I am Stevon, and throughout today's show, we're talking about the changing times, changing seasons, and I want to know this hour from you, can you rate or grade your summer? How was your experiences? Do you wish you got to do more? Let me know your thoughts. Personally, it was a pretty solid summer.
2: I got this job.
1: Loving it. We also got to go camping for the first time, which was really cool. I got to go fishing a bunch, hiked some new trails, but I got to say bat weather in August was atrocious. I don't know if it was just me, but it felt like we would get 2 days of sun and then 2 days of rain, 1 day of cloudy, and then two more days of sun. It felt really bad. It felt like a 50-50 kind of August. But let me know your thoughts. What would you rate your summer? Let me know via the text line, 705-475-9915, or let me know over on Facebook.
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0: 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I am Stevon, and your North Bay Battalion kick off their regular season on home ice this Friday against the Barrie Colts. 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
8: Clouds and 18 for the high today. Tonight, 9, and then tomorrow, a mix of sun and cloud and a high of 20.
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I am Stevon, and we continue today talking about the changing of the seasons. And last hour we talked about what would you rate overall your summer experience. But now I want to know, is there something you feel like you didn't get a chance to do this summer? Maybe you were planning for it the whole time. Maybe the finances didn't work out. Maybe the weather didn't work with you. What is something you wish you got a chance to do this summer? Let me know your thoughts via the text line, 705-475-9915, or let me know over on Facebook.

0: 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I am Stevan, and as you're listening, you've probably wanted to communicate with me, Mike, or Steph during our shows, but you haven't had the time to stop, text, or call. 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
11: Clouds and 18 for the high today. Tonight, 9, and then tomorrow, a mix of sun and cloud and a high of 20.
1: 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So yeah. 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

0: You're listening to North Bay's Classics here on 106.3 Jet FM. I am Stevan, keeping a company while you're at work. And this hour, we have been talking about opportunities this summer you wish you had the opportunity to go and do, but you missed out on. For me, there's two things. Number one, very strangely, I kind of wanted to ride a horse, I've wanted to ride a horse for a while. I watched Django in theaters, and ever since then, I'm like, I'd like to do that once. And I feel like now I'm in the area, I should definitely give it a shot. So if you know anybody or reputable trainers nearby for a good price, won't price me out, I am interested. I wanted to get on a pontoon with the wife and go fishing. We were trying so hard, but just finances. Just a few things we were more focused on. So hopefully I get the opportunity to do that next spring going into summer. But let me know your thoughts. What are some stuff that you missed out on and hopefully we'll get a chance to do next summer? Let me know via the text line, 705-475-9915, or let me know over on Facebook.
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12: Clouds and 18 for the high today. Tonight, 9, and then tomorrow, a mix of sun and cloud and a high of 20.
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0: You're listening to 106.3 Jet FM, North Bay's Classics. I am Stevan. We're here in the final hour of our show. And before we head to the wrap-up, I want to let you know that you can go over to our Facebook page and participate in the community. I posted a poll over there where you can decide for yourself from 1 out of 5 to 5 out of 5 what you would rate the summer. And if you want to let me know in the comment section some of your highlights, lowlights, whatever it might be, feel free to do that as well. 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

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I am Stevon. I hope you've been enjoying the program so far. One of the things I want to let you know about is news tip submissions, because this is something that we utilize on our website as well. You know that we try to keep you up to date on all of the things coming in here in North Bay. And if we miss something, this is an opportunity for you to let us know something that's either upcoming or it's happening live right then and there. Go to our news tab. You can leave your name, your email, your phone number, and you can tell us what that news specifically is. And you can also leave us a photo of what it is. So if it's a traffic jam,

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3: Clouds and 18 for the high today. Tonight, 9, and then tomorrow, a mix of sun and cloud and a high of 20.
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1: September 30th is the National Day for Truth and Reconciliation, also known as Orange Shirt Day, an Indigenous-led grassroots commemorative day that symbolizes the stripping away of culture, freedom, and self-esteem experienced by Indigenous children over generations. The AIDS Committee of North Bay and area will be showing their support by wearing orange on September 30th to honor the survivors of residential schools. Through educating ourselves on the past and better understanding the current state, we can all take an active role towards reconciliation.
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0: You've been listening to 106.3 Jet FM North Bay's Classics. I have been Stevan, and this has been your show. I hope you enjoyed your time at work with me today. Today, we talked about the changing of the seasons. We talked about some of the things that you missed out on, some of the best things that you did this summer, what you would grade this summer overall as well. So feel free to let me know any and all of your thoughts. That is it for today's show. I hope you enjoyed it. Till tomorrow, I've been Stevan, and this has been your time with me at work. But now it's time for you to sit back and relax, because Steph is going to cruise at a nice altitude and take you for your flight home.
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8: Clouds and 18 for the high today. Tonight, 9, and then tomorrow, a mix of sun and cloud and a high of 20.
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From the late, great Jeff Healey and the Jeff Healey Band, See the Light, 311. This is the Tuesday Flight Home with Steph on North Bay's Classics 106.3 Jet FM. It's September 15th, which means for many, it's payday. How does payday look for you these days? Do you allow yourself a little something special? Maybe a dinner out, some new clothes, or a little something special for the kids? I know times are tough and prices can be a bit high, but I also know a lot of people don't want to work just to work or just to survive. They want to enjoy the fruits of their labor a little bit once in a while, at least. Maybe you've allowed yourself something special over the summer. But either way, you deserve a little something special at some point, so today I'm curious to hear, what's the biggest treat you've given yourself recently? You can let us know by call or text at 705-475-9915 or hop on Facebook to let us know there.

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0: Light rain with gusty winds possible today and a high of 17. Clouds with showers tonight and overnight with a low of 11. And sunshine returns tomorrow with a high of 20. At 3:21, it's

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0: 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It's at the end of Ferguson Street at the museum.
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0: Cloudy with showers tonight and overnight, a low of 11. Mainly sunny skies are expected tomorrow with a high of 20. At 3:47, it's overcast downtown at 14 degrees.
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1: Hello and good afternoon. I'm Brad Obey. Education Minister Paul Calandra says he has no plans to relinquish the ministry's control over the Near North District School Board anytime soon. Calandra spoke to reporters following the official opening of a new elementary school in Parry Sound this morning. Setbacks and delays in the opening of the new school were some of the issues which prompted a provincial review, which eventually led to the ministry taking over and appointing a supervisor. Calandra says control of all 8 of the school boards the province is currently supervising, including the Near North Board, will not be returning to trustees until a number of things are met, including deficits being erased, the boards needing a long-term financial stable position, and more.
2: So no time soon. No time soon. I won't be rushed on this. If it takes 4 years, it'll be 4 years. If it takes 10 years, it'll take 10 years. But ultimately, the main responsibility is to make sure that students, parents, and teachers have confidence in the system and that we can deliver for them.
1: As it stands, a new board of trustees is slated to be elected later this October. The North Bay Police Service will have a new deputy chief as of October 5th. Officials say Bob Norman has been appointed by the board following a comprehensive search process. Board Chair Rich Stiverin says he brings more than 27 years of frontline and community-based policing experience with the Greater Sudbury Police Service to North Bay, but also understands this community and what it means to serve it. Norman was born in North Bay and raised in Callander and was a volunteer firefighter and OPP auxiliary officer locally before joining Sudbury Police. Officials say he's progressed through criminal investigations and senior leadership responsibilities in patrol, court services, organized crime, major investigations, and more. Norman says it's an honor to return home and to be entrusted with the responsibility of serving as deputy chief. 178 kilometers an hour. That's how fast the North Bay OPP says a vehicle was being driven in a posted 100-kilometer zone on Highway 11 in Trout Creek at about 4:15 yesterday afternoon. Provincial police say an officer was conducting traffic enforcement in the Powassan area when they saw a northbound vehicle traveling at a high rate of speed. As a result of an investigation, a 31-year-old North Bay resident was charged with stunt driving and using an unauthorized plate. Driver's license was immediately suspended for 30 days and the vehicle impounded for 14. The accused has a future court appearance in North Bay. The Anishinaabeg Educational Institute is celebrating a milestone achievement. They've received accreditation as an Indigenous Institute after a comprehensive assessment process through the Indigenous Advanced Education and Skills Council. Officials say it recognizes their commitment to quality assurance, culturally grounded education, and learner success. It also allows the Institute to pursue accreditation of its own academic programs in the future. Education Director Mandy Taylor says receiving accreditation honors the original vision of an institute created by and for Anishinaabeg people more than 3 decades ago and strengthens their ability to continue growing and creating new opportunities for Anishinaabeg learners for generations to come.
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3: In sports, the Blue Jays are home tonight to continue a 3-game set with Detroit. Toronto is 1 game back of Cleveland in the race for the last American League wildcard berth. And in the NHL, Senators star forward Drake Batherson will be staying with the team for a while longer. That's after signing an 8-year, $86 million contract extension with Ottawa.
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3: A bit gloomy tonight, cloudy with showers tonight and overnight, a low of 11, but sunshine returns tomorrow, mainly sunny with a high of 20. At 4:04, it's overcast downtown and 14 degrees.
0: The greatest

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0: Yeah. 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
1: Well, I'd love to do it, except we don't have any Katy Perry here. We just play classic rock.
0: Well, how about some Metallica then?
1: I think we can do Metallica.
0: All right, love you, brother.
1: Okay, bye-bye.

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0: It's looking a little gray for this evening, but looking better for tomorrow. So here it is. Clouds, showers tonight, possibly some gusty winds overnight, a low of 11. But mainly sunny tomorrow and warmer, too, with a high of 20. At 418, steady and overcast downtown at 14 degrees.
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0: Classic from the Eagles, that is Life in the Fast Lane on 106.3 Jet FM, North Bay's Classics. Good afternoon, this is Steph in with you for the flight home, and it is time to highlight some local awesomeness with hashtag North Bay Now. And today, I'm sending a Jet FM flyby salute to our friends at Trinity United Church, who invite us all to come out and celebrate World Singing Day with friends, neighbors, families, and fellow music lovers. It's still a little ways away, but you can get practicing anytime. 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They're located at 111 McIntyre Street East here in North Bay. 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Whether you love to sing at the top of your lungs, if you like to quietly hum along, or you haven't sung since high school, there is a place for you. All are welcome. All voices are welcome, good, bad, and the ugly. And come as you are. 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
0: Clouds with showers possible tonight and overnight with a low of 11. Mainly sunny tomorrow with a high of 20. It's 446 and overcast downtown, 15 degrees.
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1: Hello and good afternoon. I'm Brad Obey. Education Minister Paul Calandra says he has no plans to relinquish the ministry's control over the Near North District School Board anytime soon. Calandra spoke to reporters following the official opening of a new elementary school in Parry Sound this morning. Setbacks and delays in the opening of the new school were some of the issues which prompted a provincial review, which eventually led to the ministry taking over and appointing a supervisor. Calandra says control of all 8 of the school boards the province is currently supervising, including the Near North Board, will not be returning to trustees until a number of things are met, including deficits being erased, the boards needing a long-term financial stable position, and more.
2: So no time soon. No time soon. I won't be rushed on this. If it takes 4 years, it'll be 4 years. If it takes 10 years, it'll take 10 years. But ultimately, the main responsibility is to make sure that students, parents, and teachers have confidence in the system and that we can deliver for them.
1: As it stands, a new board of trustees is slated to be elected later this October. The North Bay Police Service will have a new deputy chief as of October 5th. Officials say Bob Norman has been appointed by the board following a comprehensive search process. Board Chair Rich Stiverin says he brings more than 27 years of frontline and community-based policing experience with the Greater Sudbury Police Service to North Bay, but also understands this community and what it means to serve it. Norman was born in North Bay and raised in Callander and was a volunteer firefighter and OPP auxiliary officer locally before joining Sudbury Police. Officials say he's progressed through criminal investigations and senior leadership responsibilities in patrol, court services, organized crime, major investigations, and more. Norman says it's an honor to return home and to be entrusted with the responsibility of serving as deputy chief. 178 kilometers an hour. That's how fast the North Bay OPP says a vehicle was being driven in a posted 100-kilometer zone on Highway 11 in Trout Creek at about 4:15 yesterday afternoon. Provincial police say an officer was conducting traffic enforcement in the Powassan area when they saw a northbound vehicle traveling at a high rate of speed. As a result of an investigation, a 31-year-old North Bay resident was charged with stunt driving and using an unauthorized plate. Driver's license was immediately suspended for 30 days and the vehicle impounded for 14. The accused has a future court appearance in North Bay. The Anishinaabeg Educational Institute is celebrating a milestone achievement. They've received accreditation as an Indigenous Institute after a comprehensive assessment process through the Indigenous Advanced Education and Skills Council. Officials say it recognizes their commitment to quality assurance, culturally grounded education, and learner success. It also allows the Institute to pursue accreditation of its own academic programs in the future. Education Director Mandy Taylor says receiving accreditation honors the original vision of an institute created by and for Anishinaabeg people more than 3 decades ago and strengthens their ability to continue growing and creating new opportunities for Anishinaabeg learners for generations to come.
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3: In sports, the Blue Jays are home tonight to continue a 3-game set with Detroit. Toronto is 1 game back of Cleveland in the race for the last American League wildcard berth. And in the NHL, Senators star forward Drake Batherson will be staying with the team for a while longer. That's after signing an 8-year, $86 million contract extension with Ottawa.
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3: Cloudy with showers tonight and overnight, a low of 11. Mainly sunny tomorrow with a high of 20.

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This is the Tuesday Flight Home with Steph on North Bay's Classics 106.3 Jet FM. It's September 15th, which means for many, it's payday. How does payday look for you these days? Do you allow yourself a little something special? Maybe a dinner out, some new clothes, or a little something special for the kids? I know times are tough and prices can be a bit high, but I also know a lot of people don't want to work just to work or just to survive. They want to enjoy the fruits of their labor a little bit, once in a while at least. Maybe you've allowed yourself something special over the summer. But either way, you deserve a little something special at some point, so today I'm curious to hear, what's the biggest treat you've given yourself recently? You can let us know by call or text at 705-475-9915 or hop on Facebook to let us know there.

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0: Cloudy with showers tonight and overnight, a low of 11. Mainly sunny tomorrow with a high of 20.
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I'm Gareth Reed for This Date in Rock History for September 15th. Back in 1968, this singer was literally brought back from the dead after a whole day of careless excess. His band started their first European tour at the Roundhouse in London on September 7, 1968. 1 week later, the band roamed over the channel to play in Amsterdam, Holland. The band was touring with another West Coast band, Jefferson Airplane, and as Grace Slick recalls, shortly before the concert, some members of both bands went for a walk in the city where they were recognized and offered several different types of drugs. Grace remembers him accepting and taking everything he was offered on the spot. When Jefferson Airplane took the stage that night, this very intoxicated singer invaded their act and started to dance until he suddenly collapsed. He was taken backstage, and when a doctor was called to the scene, he wasn't breathing or showing any vital signs. He was rushed to the hospital, where he gained his senses back. The band, however, didn't cancel the concert. Instead, they decided to go on as a trio, with the amazing Ray Manzarek taking the lead vocals along with keyboards and bass. Jim Morrison's lifestyle would eventually catch up with him 3 years later. He died in Paris at the age of 27. Jim Morrison breaks on through to the other side for This Date in Rock History for September 15th.

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0: Cloudy with showers tonight and overnight, a low of 11. Mainly sunny tomorrow with a high of 20.
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6: Cloudy with showers tonight and overnight, a low of 11. Mainly sunny tomorrow with a high of 20.
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7: Cloudy with showers tonight and overnight, a low of 11. Mainly sunny tomorrow with a high of 20.
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5: Jet FM weather. Cloudy with showers tonight and overnight, a low of 11. Mainly sunny tomorrow with a high of 20.
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4: Cloudy with showers tonight and overnight, a low of 11. Mainly sunny tomorrow with a high of 20.
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